You broke my heart, 'cause I couldn't dance. You didn't even want me around. But now I'm back to let you know that I can really shake 'em down.

0: having a jolly good time. And everything is working out fine. Ha, ha, ha, ha.
1: Useless talking, all of that walking, all of my sinning.

and time-worn crazy mixtures from your gentle wandering way. 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

0: George Harrison of the Beatles over at the Deauville Hotel. On the telephone, George, we'd like to ask you, how about that reception here in Miami? Wasn't that great?
1: It's great. You know, we never expected anything like this. It's been too good.
0: Well, did you expect as many Miamians to be Beatle fans?
1: No, not at all. I mean, we'd heard, well, that our records were selling well. But, you know, it wasn't until we stepped off the plane, you know, and there were thousands of kids there to meet us. You know, we didn't really realize that, you know, we were just so well known over here.
0: Can you account personally for the Beatles' popularity?
1: I don't know. It's hard to say. You know, in fact, as we said at the reception at the airport, if we did know, then we'd probably form another group and we'd be the managers.
0: Very good, huh?
1: You know, that's...
0: Well, I think of all the questions, George Harrison, that have been asked to the WQAM DJs, to Lee Sherwood, Ted Clark, Jimmy Dunlap, yours truly, Charlie Murdoch, Rick Shaw, of course, Jack Sorby, and Ron King. Where did the name Beatles come from?
1: We were thinking of a name a long time ago for the group, you know, and we're just racking our brains for names, and John came up with this, the name Beatles, and it was good because it was sort of the insect, and then it also was a pun, you know, B-A-T, on the beat, so, you know, we just liked the name, and we kept it.
0: George, we've been taking a lot of questions here at the studio while we're talking today, and many of them want to know, is there any special kind of girl in your life? If you were asked to name the girl that you'd marry, do you have any special type? What would the gal be like?
1: It's hard to say, you know. I mean, a year ago, we all sort of liked blondes more than, say, brunettes. But, you know, that's stupid, really, because, I mean, it depends entirely on the girl herself. You know, they're all great. The ones who we'll probably marry will just sort of add something special for us, you know, that we think a bit more than the others. But, you know, you can't really say what sort of girl you're going to marry. They're all great, aren't they? Let's face it.
2: Hello, everybody. This is George Harrison of the Beatles. And just before we go from Miami, we'd just like to thank everybody who's made our trip over here so successful and enjoyable. And we'd like to thank especially the fans for buying all our records and coming to see us, and the disc jockeys who've played all our records, and the police who've been so wonderful and who've helped us out and organized everything. So I'll just hand you over now to Paul, and he'd like to say a few words. Thank you.
3: I can't remember who you've thanked. Have you thanked Ed Sullivan?
4: No.
3: Oh, well, I'd like to thank Mr. Ed Sullivan, who's been great while we've been over here, because he's looked after us and he's made us really feel at home on the three shows that we've done for him.
5: Good old Eddie!
3: Good old Eddie! He's been very good indeed, and he's a real gentleman. So, as well, and very especially, I'd like to thank all the police, and I know George has thanked them, but especially Sergeant Buddy Dresner, who's been great. He took us up to his house for a meal. That was one of the biggest meals I've ever eaten, but it was a wonderful one. And his kids, people in the hotel, the people who'd been on the sand outside, Morris Landsberg.
6: He wasn't on the sand,
3: but he's in the hotel, you see, the Deauville. And the fans who've been so wonderful. Thank you, I'll hand you over to John. I can't think of anybody else.
6: We thought we'd mention all the college reporters and school reporters who've asked to come along. There's been so many of you, you know, they just wouldn't let you all in at once. And especially we'd like to thank the University of Miami. Thank you, Paul, for giving us that plaque and making us a member of the fraternity. Sorry we couldn't get to ski with you, but we had to go to all these private homes to do it. And thanks to the people with the private homes, who shall remain omnibus.
7: Anonymous.
6: Oh, thanks. Anonymous. Pardon?
7: Anomina.
6: Anyway, finally, we'd like to thank the press, who have been very kind, most of them anyway, and the ones that haven't, well, keep trying. This is Ringo. He'd like to thank...
8: Who have I got
9: left?
8: I'd like to thank all the disc jockeys for doing such a great job and plugging all our records, and also Capitol Records, who got the record and did such great promotion on it. Also the mayor and the people of Miami themselves, because they're so warm and they give us a great welcome. And everyone, I think, has been thanked, but I'd just like to say sincerely, Thank you.
6: Goodbye, Miami.
8: Goodbye.
7: Thank you.
4: Thank you.

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So we headed for the brush to shoot a big fat dove. Shotgun boogie, how the feathers flew. 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He don't like a man that's going to trifle. 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Look out, big boy, he's loaded all the time.

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Figured I knew it all and I'd have myself a ball, but I couldn't reckon with all the enemy feminine necking. I don't know how in the heck it could happen, but sure.

0: Hi, this is Elvis Presley. I sure appreciate you listening to my RCA Victor Records. And I'd like to thank all the disc jockeys for playing. Bye-bye.
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1: And oh, how happy we will be if we

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1: In everything I say and do.
0: Love me with all your heart and soul.
1: Love me with all your heart and soul.

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1: Come to me when I am lonely.
0: Kiss me when you hold me tight.
1: Kiss me when you hold me tight.

he could surely climb. If she was only there to point the right direction.